0: 4 su sata. Ovo je Glas Hrvatske. Slijede vijesti na engleskom jeziku.
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3: And a warm welcome to all of our listeners. My name is Nikola Badovinac, and these are the top stories for Saturday, the 26th of September, 2026. Illegal migrants die in risky border crossing on Friday night. Referendum plans to block new Maksimir Stadium design. Pro race facing final stage on Sunday. Wars, security threats, and a shifting geopolitical landscape are reshaping the world and changing the security picture in Europe. Those challenges were at the heart of a panel discussion today organized by the Croatian Statehood Foundation and the Konrad Adenauer Foundation to mark the start of the 20th generation of the Political Academy. Interior Minister Davor Božinović and historian Ivica Lučić.
4: We're aware of what's happening around us. I think we're approaching it rationally and responsibly. We certainly won't let anything catch us off guard, and we won't overlook any of the challenges ahead. Europe needs to be prepared for a different world, because that world is already here. Alongside the great powers, a whole range of influential countries, such as Iran and Turkey, are playing an increasingly important role. These countries exert significant influence on our region and, in particular, on our immediate neighborhood. That directly affects both Croatia and Europe.
3: In related news, 5 undocumented migrants have died while attempting to cross the border into Slovenia. On Friday night, several migrants entered the Kupa River in Primorje Gorski Kotar County, but were quickly overcome by the strong current. 5 others were pulled to safety, while another 14 managed to reach the opposite bank. Policeman Mate Podobnik and Minister Božinović.
4: My colleague immediately jumped in and went straight toward the migrants. 2 of them were in the water. They were alive, but clearly couldn't swim. He directed them towards me, and I pulled them onto the shore, where I placed them alongside 3 other migrants. He then tried to reach others who were also in distress and panicking, but the current was simply too strong. These illegal border crossings have become an integral part of organized criminal networks. Migrants cross the border with the help of human traffickers, and yesterday's incident was a clear example of that. The Croatian police continue to tackle this problem head-on. So far this year, we have managed to reduce the number of illegal border crossings by 30%.
3: The winning design for Zagreb's new Maksimir Stadium continues to face strong criticism and widespread ridicule. Today, the Drito Party, which holds 6 seats in the Zagreb City Assembly, announced plans to launch a public referendum aimed at blocking the project from moving forward. Milka Rimac Bilušić.
5: We cannot accept this stadium design. We were promised an enclosed stadium with powerful acoustics, one that would serve as a symbol and landmark for the city of Zagreb. The competition brief itself called for an integrated design with connected stands, yet now the selection committee is celebrating the gaps between the stands. I wonder how many of those committee members have ever sat through a game in winter and felt the north wind coming down from Maksimir Forest.
3: Citizens joined police officers at Zagreb's Bundek Park today to mark the Feast of St. Michael the Archangel, the patron

0: checked out the canine unit and the motorcycles. We're just looking around, taking it all in and having a great time. It's been really nice.
1: It's a good job and it's exciting. Of course, you need the desire and determination to do it, but above all, you need a real passion for this line of work.
2: The Walk for Life, a pro-life event highlighting the value of unborn life and support for families, was held today in Sindh for the third time and in Pula for the first. Organizers are pushing for legal changes that would strengthen protections for life from conception. Martin Vrlić, organizer in Sindh, and national coordinator Željka Markić.
1: Women are often left to cope on their own for a variety of reasons. These are sensitive and difficult issues that can be hard to talk about. That's why we urge any woman who feels alone or is going through a difficult situation not to be afraid to reach out for help. We've been in many situations where reaching out for support has helped save lives.
0: We're very happy that people from Pula and across Istria have come here to celebrate life. We're disappointed that the mayor created so many obstacles for us in organizing this event. It's something we've never experienced in any other city. We stand against every form of violence, including violence against unborn children and their mothers, violence against society, as well as violence by politicians against citizens.
2: And that wraps up the news, sports, and weather are next.
3: You're listening to Croatian Radio, the voice of Croatia.
2: In sports, the Cro race continued today with Stage 5, a 164-kilometer ride from Karlovac to Sveta Nedelja. Frenchman Paul Manier repeated his Stage 5 victory from last year, while Croatian riders Fran Miholjevic and Nikolas Gojković finished in 28th and 66th, respectively. The final stage concludes in Zagreb on Sunday.
4: I know the parkour. Last time was the same final climb and the same final downhill. I knew it would be a bit harder because, on GC was close, so a lot of people wanted to attack. But, the team did a really, really good job to control the whole day and control also in the final. Was also a really fast finish with the downhill and the final straight, but I still had 4 teammates and they did an amazing lead out, and I'm super happy to win here again.
1: The forecast for Sunday calls for plenty of sunshine and warm, winds weak, while the Adriatic coast will get a strong northeasterly early in the day, followed by a northwesterly. Morning lows of 4 to 9 degrees Celsius in the interior and from 13 to 18 along the coast will give it a daytime highs of between 21 and 26 degrees around the country. And looking at the days ahead, clear and sunny skies through till midweek. Relatively cool mornings with daytime highs of up to 25 degrees. Sunny and warm along the coast as well. Winds in the morning out of the northeast, followed by a northwesterly and southwesterly during the day.
2: And that wraps up the news. Be sure to follow us on social media. For the entire team here at the Voice of Croatia, this is Nikola Badovinac wishing you a pleasant remainder of the day.
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0: The complete excavation of the waste, followed by mechanical separation, characterization, and batch testing, with each fraction handled separately and greater control over all waste streams. The agreement reached with the government on July 28th, which promised full documentation of the remediation effort, was not fulfilled. I saw no benefit whatsoever in today's overly simplified PowerPoint presentation. I think public awareness is gradually shifting toward the realization that we, as a society, as a state, as local governments, and as citizens, must take effective and decisive action to address the challenges of waste disposal.
1: The new SDP Mojmo Alliance was quick to criticize what it described as the government's attempt to shift responsibility for waste management onto local authorities. Lawmakers also debated the government's latest effort to curb soaring inflation and moderate economic growth. The proposed tax changes, due to take effect in the new year, would abolish income tax on pensions, introduce an excess profit tax, and raise taxes on small businesses. Finance Minister Tomislav Ćorić and MP Božo Petrov.
0: These proposals ensure the protection of the most vulnerable groups in society by creating a fairer and more efficient tax framework for all citizens. Will Croatians be able to buy more with their salaries under these proposals? Will Croatia produce more? Will businesses be encouraged to grow? Or will the government simply impose a heavier tax burden on them? Every financial proposal must answer these questions. Otherwise, it is nothing more than an exercise in futility.
1: The interior ministers of Croatia, Italy, and Slovenia met this past week to discuss joint security concerns and efforts to combat illegal migration. Interior Minister Davor Božinović.
0: We will continue our trilateral patrols, which have proven effective in combating illegal migration and the international criminal networks involved in smuggling migrants. Croatia is a first point of entry, but we are also affected by secondary migration along the Western Balkan route from Turkey through Greece and Bulgaria, which are also EU member states.
1: Late on Tuesday night in New York City, Prime Minister Andrej Plenković spoke at the 81st session of the UN General Assembly. In his speech, he reaffirmed Croatia's support for further EU enlargement into the Western Balkans. Plenković strongly condemned Serbia's continued glorification of convicted war criminals, saying it runs contrary to EU values.
2: Reconciliation becomes possible when responsibility for the crimes of the past is acknowledged and their glorification rejected. That standard allows no national exceptions. That means respect for victims and clear rejection of historical revisionism, not the glorification of war criminals. Ratko Mladic was a convicted war criminal responsible for the Srebrenica genocide, the first genocide in Europe since the Holocaust. While his criminal record reached its nefarious culmination in Srebrenica, his trail of war crimes stretches further back to the shelling of Croatian cities, the murder of civilians, the mining of dams, and the destruction of cultural heritage and industrial facilities.
1: He also reiterated calls for electoral reform in neighboring Bosnia and Herzegovina, saying the current system does not ensure equal representation for local Croats.
2: The Dayton Peace Accords ended the war and established the constitutional framework for Bosnia and Herzegovina, one state, two entities, and three constituent peoples, Croats, Bosniaks, and Serbs. That balance is the foundation on which peace was built. Yet the Croats of Bosnia and Herzegovina are still being denied legitimate representation, including in the presidency of the country. That is unjust, destabilizing, and contrary to the spirit of Dayton.
1: Meanwhile, President Zoran Milanovic said the international rules-based system of security, built around the core principles of the UN Charter, was a thing of the past.
3: Collective security no longer exists. Not only that, it has become a laughingstock. The United States, the system's single largest financial contributor, is constantly threatening to withdraw its funding. This state of instability, insecurity, and uncertainty threatens the entire global framework. Under international law, sanctions, whether bilateral or multilateral, are practically an act of war, often leading to direct conflict. EU sanctions against Russia are illegal. All U.S. sanctions are illegal. But that's the world we live in.
1: An economic conference in Zagreb examined Croatia's business environment amid high inflation. President Milanović addressed the event, saying that, despite optimism from the government, significant increases in salaries have failed to keep pace with soaring prices.
3: Croatia is facing a fundamental

0: fundamental problem, and I don't know how we're going to get out of it. The prices of goods and services are soaring out of control. The question is whether we can bring them back under control, or at least hope that they become manageable again.
1: Bomb disposal experts and members of the Mountain Rescue Service successfully completed a three-day operation to remove and destroy more than a dozen explosives, most of them dating back to the Second World War. The unexploded ordnance were found in a 200-meter-deep crevasse on the island of Brač and included a 50-kilogram German aerial bomb. The EU on Thursday said U.S. plans for a 90-day ban on diesel exports could have serious consequences for the bloc, which ramped up imports from the United States to around 50%, partly replacing supplies disrupted by conflicts in the Middle East. EU spokesperson Olaf Gill.
2: The European Union views with concern the reported U.S. plans to ban diesel exports, including to the European Union. EU-U.S. cooperation in the field of energy is strong, stable, and mutually beneficial. Any disruption would risk negatively impacting both sides. With this in mind, high-level contacts between the European Union and the US administration are ongoing. We expect close partners to consult each other before taking measures that affect shared markets.
1: Lawmakers debated amendments to the Homeland War Veterans Act. The aim is to increase veterans' pensions based on the duration and type of service. Each month spent in combat would add €3 to the monthly pensions, while each month in a non-combat role would provide an additional 50 cents. Most MP Marin Miletic and Veterans Minister Tomo Medved.
0: You say you've secured an additional €108 for veterans, but 108 divided by 12 is just €9 more per month. €9 for the volunteers who fought in the Homeland War. This is simply the latest addition. You weren't listening to my opening remarks when I outlined how many times we've increased pensions, all the work we've done for veterans, and the number of beneficial amendments we've passed.
1: The winning design for Zagreb's new Maksimir Stadium was unveiled on Thursday. The new venue will have 35,000 covered seats and meet UEFA's highest standards. Demolition of the current stadium is planned for next spring, with construction of the new facility expected to begin in 2028. Dinamo president Zvonimir Boban and Mayor Tomislav Tomasevic.
0: This is an exceptional and powerful structure. When visiting teams arrive at this stadium, they will be in awe. Just imagine walking out onto the pitch with the fans so close to the players, combined with the energy and spirit that defined the old Maksimir. The atmosphere will be an incredibly intimidating one for opponents. The stadium design is unique. It will become an iconic symbol forever linked to the city of Zagreb. There will be no other stadium like it anywhere in the world. It will truly be unique and iconic.
1: Meanwhile, the plans drew immediate criticism and strong ridicule from the public for its comical box-like design, with fans launching a petition calling for the project to be rejected. The SDP on Friday submitted a no-confidence motion against the government to parliament. The motion lists 8 points and focuses on the Prime Minister's responsibility for the illegal disposal of hazardous waste in Gospić. The SDP secured 54 opposition signatures, including MPs from the left and right. Krunoslav Katičić of the HDZ said the motion would fail, just like the numerous motions of no confidence they faced during their decade in power. And that brings us to the end of this week's show. Be sure to join us again at the same time next week. Just a reminder to tune in to the Sports Review every Monday at 6.05 p.m., for a weekly rundown of sporting events focusing on Croatian athletes competing at home and abroad. For the Voice of Croatia, I'm Nikola Badovinac.
0: You've been listening to the Voice of Croatia's weekly news chronicle. Join us again at the same time next week for another wrap-up of the week's events.

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8: Hello and welcome. My name is Katja Miličić and here are the top stories on the Sunday, September 27th, 2026. Zagreb braces for disruptions ahead of city service workers' strike Monday. Bad Blue Boys also oppose design of new Maksimir Stadium. Croatia posts win over the Czech Republic in Nations League opener, sets its sights on Spain. City service workers in Zagreb are going on strike tomorrow. The strike begins at 3:30 Monday morning and includes buses and trams operated by ZET, the city's public transport service, as well as the municipal waste service, Čistoća, the park service, Zrinjevac, and other branches of Zagreb Holding. Mayor Tomislav Tomašević says he will not bow to what he calls an ultimatum from the unions, which he says appear determined to go on strike no matter what. The city and the unions are still in arbitration over the number of essential workers who must remain on the job during the strike, but Tomašević doubts they will reach an agreement before the strike begins. Both sides are blaming each other. The mayor says the unions waited until the last minute to submit their proposal for the number of essential workers and says they will be responsible for any disruption on Monday. It is particularly problematic because these companies carry out functions that are vital to the city. The city sent proposals on the minimum number of essential workers required during the strike to ensure public safety is maintained. ZET did not respond or offer a counterproposal for 2 weeks.
1: Na taj prijedlog se nije odgovaralo zapravo zadnji čas.
8: Dražen Jović, head of the Union of Transportation and Municipal Services of Croatia, says there will be no further talks ahead of the strike. No city trams or buses will operate during the strike. Sanitation workers will continue to collect waste only from hospitals, daycare centers, nursing homes, and other facilities where a buildup of garbage could pose a direct health risk. Jović blames the city administration and the management of ZET and Zagreb Holding. Unions have the legal right to stop working tomorrow. It can't be take it or leave it all the time. Unfortunately, this is where we are, and the chances of reaching an agreement are minimal. The mayor also appealed directly to city workers today, saying their work is important, but that he cannot jeopardize the finances of the entire city. We know our workers perform demanding and important work, and we want them to have good working conditions and increasing salaries. We are ready to continue investing in their material rights. Also, workers that want to work tomorrow must not be prevented from doing so. I was elected to manage this city responsibly, including being financially responsible, and I cannot accept any demands that would threaten the city's finances. The mayor urged drivers to carpool if possible and consider other methods of transportation tomorrow. He also urged employers to allow people to work from home where possible. Schools have also said they will be flexible with student arrivals and attendance in general. Meanwhile, another major story in the capital is the planned new stadium at Maksimir. The winning design has sparked a major public outcry with the petition launched calling for the tender to be cancelled. Dinamo Zagreb's official fan club, the Bad Blue Boys, has also weighed in. They say they do not support the winning design, arguing that it does not meet the requirements set out in the fan club's proposal for the venue. In particular, they point to the need for an enclosed stadium with connected stands, features that are notably absent from the winning design by a Milan-based architectural studio. In a statement, the Bad Blue Boys said, "The chosen design is not in accordance with some of the basic principles of that proposal, and as such, we cannot support it. We expect the club and its representatives to be primarily guided by the wishes and interests of the club and its fans in this process, taking into account their opinions. The question of the stadium is a question of all generations of Dinamo fans. It goes beyond the usual decisions made by the club, as well as those who currently manage it. We expect all participants in this process to respect this," said the Bad Blue Boys. The Zagreb branch of the Most Party has also criticized the project for the new Maksimir Stadium. The party is calling for political and financial accountability from Mayor Tomislav Tomašević and Sports and Tourism Minister Tonči Glavina if the winning design is abandoned following the negative public reaction. Meanwhile, the Zagreb branch of the Homeland Movement is calling for an electronic public consultation before a final decision is made on the new stadium. Under its proposal, votes from Zagreb residents would account for 50% of the result, while votes from residents of the rest of Croatia making up the rest. Zagreb deserves a stadium for the fans, not a jury, the party said. It also argues that the selected design does not adequately address the needs of fans, raising concerns about the stadium's acoustics, protection from rain, cold and wind, and the layout of entrances to the stands. Around 40 valuable artworks, including sculptures, plaques, and medals, will arrive from Great Britain at the Museum of Fine Arts in Osijek tomorrow. The works will form part of a major exhibition dedicated to the renowned sculptor Oskar Nemon, who was born in Osijek 120 years ago. The artworks are being carefully packed in London for transport. The museum says the arrival offers a rare opportunity to document a pivotal moment in the creation of what is expected to be an exceptionally complex exhibition. Among the highlights will be portraits of some of the most prominent figures of the 20th century, including Sigmund Freud and Winston Churchill.
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8: In sports, the Croatian national football team opened its Nations League campaign with a 2-1 victory over the Czech Republic in Prague last night. Captain Luka Modric opened the scoring in the 47th minute, but the Czechs equalized 7 minutes later. Croatia regained the lead in the 77th minute, with Marko Pašalić scoring to make it 2-1. Returning head coach Slaven Bilic began his new tenure with a win. In the other match in the group, Spain secured a 3-2 away victory over England. Croatia's next match is against Spain in Seville on Tuesday. Here's Coach Bilic. I want to congratulate my players on their effort, their focus, and all the other positive things they showed today. I'd also like to congratulate the Czechs. They're not on our level. We have more talent, but they attack the goal well, and they're very aggressive. They're quick in transition, too, but we knew that coming into the game. And here's Luka Modric. It was an important win. It's always important to start off on the right foot, and getting a win for our new old coach makes this even better. It's nice to score again, and I'm happy. If I remember correctly, I also scored in Bilic's first game during his first stint as coach. He's back, and I've scored again, so I'm happy. Turning to cycling, the 11th edition of the Crow Race concluded today. Italian rider Donati won the final sixth stage, which ran from Samobor to Zagreb with the finish line at Jarun Lake. The overall winner was Dane Tobias Svare. The 22-year-old maintained his 4-second lead over Italian Antonio Tiberi to win the race.

0: show run featuring former Formula One driver David Coulthard. Large crowds of Zagreb residents watched as Coulthard performed high-speed runs, burnouts, drifts, and signature 360-degree donuts. It was the first time the Red Bull show run had been held in Zagreb. Monday will bring sunny and warm weather with some local fog in the morning. Winds will be light inland. On the coast, expect light to moderate northeasterly winds becoming stronger around the Vilebits area by evening. Winds will temporarily turn northeasterly and southwesterly in the afternoon on the coast. Morning lows will range from 5 to 10 degrees Celsius inland and from 14 to 19 on the Adriatic. Daytime highs will reach between 22 and 27 degrees. And that brings us to the end of the program. We leave you with a reminder of the day's top stories. Zagreb braces for disruptions ahead of city service workers' strike Monday. Bad Blue Boys also oppose design of new Maksimir Stadium. Croatia posts win over the Czech Republic in Nations League opener, sets its sights on Spain. For the Voice of Croatia, I'm Katja Milicic.
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3: And a warm welcome to all of our listeners. My name is Nikola Badovinac, and these are the top stories for Sunday, the 27th of September, 2026. Major traffic delays expected in Zagreb on Monday as strike looms. Bad Blue Boys dismiss new stadium design. Croatia beats Czechia in Nations League opener. Workers at Zagreb's public transport operator and Zagreb Holding, the city's utility and communal services provider, are set to go on strike early Monday.

0: Agrab Holding, and Marko Bogdanovic from ZET.
1: I do not accept ultimatums. I was elected by the people to be financially responsible. When I took office, the city was deeply in debt and financially unstable. We spent 2 years putting its finances back under control. Since 2023, salaries have increased by between 60 and 80%. Today, the city's finances are in balance. I cannot agree to demands that would put that stability at risk. That is not what the people elected me to do. My loyalty is to the people of Zagreb. And ultimately, it is the taxpayers who pay the salaries at ZET and Zagreb Holding. As far as Zagreb Holding is concerned, today is our first arbitration meeting. It would be unrealistic to expect a resolution today. But once a ruling is issued, we will expect the unions to act accordingly. We initiated the arbitration process yesterday. This should be a short process, and I expect a decision by tomorrow. I can't say exactly when the decision will come. What I can say is that the strike will begin before we have a ruling.
0: Union leader Mumin Hodžić says workers will not back down from their demands.
1: 75% of Zagreb Holding workers support a strike. That is the key point. Who are we as union leaders to ignore that? If we don't initiate a strike, we could face legal action and end up in jail. What is the role of a union leader? To listen to the workers and represent their wishes, or to turn tail and run at the first threat? They threaten not to pay us, and we're supposed to back down because of that? So be it. If they don't want to pay us, then don't.
0: Hardcore Dinamo fans known as the Bad Blue Boys released a statement today condemning the winning design for the new Maksimir Stadium. Since it was unveiled last Thursday, the design has faced widespread criticism and ridicule for its outdated, boxy appearance.
2: The proposed concept is not in line with the fundamental principles of the original proposal, and as such, we cannot support it. We expect the club and its representatives to be guided first and foremost by the wishes and interests of the club and its fans, and to take their views into account. The stadium is an issue that concerns generations of Dinamo fans. It goes beyond the routine decisions made by the club and by those currently running it. We expect everyone involved in this process to respect that.
0: The grape harvest was celebrated today in Krapina Zagorje County with traditional attire and harvesting methods on full display. After just a few weeks of fermentation, the first wine of the new vintage is traditionally uncorked on St. Martin's Day, celebrated on November 11th.
1: The event is excellent, as always. The harvest results varied this year. Some picked a little less, while others say they brought in more. In any case, the harvest is done and the barrels are full. Now we're just waiting for St. Martin to arrive and do his part.
0: The Red Bull Show Run made its latest stop in Zagreb today. The motorsport spectacle featured an Oracle Red Bull Racing F1 car and other Red Bull vehicles, showcasing the technical skills and precision of professional drivers.
1: It was an excellent performance. We saw legendary driver David Coulthard drifting through the streets of Zagreb in a Formula One car. What a fantastic experience. The drifting, as well as the performances by the other drivers, was also spectacular. As a racing fan, I have to say it left a very good impression on me.
0: And that wraps up the news, sports, and weather are next.
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0: Croatia kicked off their latest UEFA Nations League campaign with a 2-1 win over the Czech Republic in Prague on Saturday night. The win gave coach Slaven Bilic a winning start to his second stint with the national team. On Tuesday, Croatia takes on world champion Spain in Seville. Slaven Bilic, Luka Modric and Marko Pašalić.
1: I want to congratulate my players on their effort, their focus and all the other positive things they showed today. I'd also like to congratulate the Czechs. They're not on our level, we have more talent, but they attacked the goal well and they were very aggressive. They're quick in transition too, but we knew that coming into the game. It was an important win. It's always important to start off on the right foot, and getting a win for our new, old coach makes it even better. It's nice to score again, and I'm happy. If I remember correctly, I also scored in Bilic's first game during his first stint as coach. He's back, and I've scored again, so I'm happy. I'm really happy I was able to help the team get the 3 points. It was a tough game. As I said, the Czechs are a good team. The whole team can be proud of what we achieved today, and I'm proud of my own performance as well.
0: Denmark's Tobias.

0: Svare was crowned the overall winner of the 11th edition of the Crow Race, which wrapped up in the nation's capital today. Croatia's Fran Miholjevic and Nikolas Gojković finished this year's race in 27th and 62nd place.
1: It's been three really, really long days where I've been very nervous every single day because you never know what these guys want to do. So, yeah, but really, really nice fights for the victory here, and really proud to be on top of the podium now.
2: The forecast for Monday calls for plenty of sunshine and warm. Winds weak, while the Adriatic coast will get an early morning and late evening northeasterly with a passing northwesterly during the day. Morning lows of 4 to 9 degrees Celsius in the interior and from 14 to 19 along the coast will give it a daytime highs of between 22 and 27 degrees around the country. And looking at the days ahead, still plenty of sunshine and warm around the continent with moderate clouds expected towards the end of the week. Sunny and warm along the coast as well, with passing clouds expected on Thursday.
0: And that wraps up the news. Be sure to follow us on social media. For the entire team here at the Voice of Croatia, this is Nikola Badovinac wishing you a pleasant remainder of the day.
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